Bruno Mars on 95.5 WIFC. It's Mark Mathers. Thanks so much for listening. Some Samba on the way. Ariana Grande as well. New from the beaches. Here's Edge of the Earth with WIFC.

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1: Thank you for being a friend.
2: Tonight's storm track forecast for tonight. Clear, getting down to 58. Tomorrow, sunshine, and I have 81.

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It's called Boston. Here's Alex Warren and Fever Dream.

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7: Tonight's on track forecast for tonight. Clear, getting down to 58, sun tomorrow, and high of 81.

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0: cookouts, commutes, construction season. 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That's why you don't just get a forecast here. 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The 9 Storm Track Forecast. 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

CeeLo Green, 95.5 WIFC. It's Mark Mathers. Thanks so much for hanging tonight. Some good music on the way. New from Niall Horan. Also 24K Golden with Ian Dior. Here's Somber and his new one, My Body Isn't Ready, with WIFC.

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5: Tonight's Storm Track forecast for tonight. Clear skies, getting down to 58 tomorrow. Sunshine, and I have 81.

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4: Tonight's Storm Track Forecast for tonight. Clear, getting down to 58. Tomorrow, sunshine and a high of 81.

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7: Tonight's storm track forecast for tonight. Clear, getting down to 58. Tomorrow, sun and high of 81.

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0: Way to walk it. It's really going to be all about fairs and fun coming up here for a while. Hmong Festival happening all weekend at the People's Sports Complex. See you there. And next week, we'll be telling you about the Wisconsin Valley Fair. We're planning on being there. We hope you are, too.
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0: 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The 9 Storm Track Forecast. 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
1: 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Career and Technical Educators are professionals who teach the next generation of students going into these fields. 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
2: 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It's a potential career. It's a potential passion. And you get to work with students and see them going on to careers in this field. I get to work with students in the most unique setting, a setting that's technical, creative, and hands-on. And I think when you bring teachers and students together like that, you get to see a different side of their potential. There is nothing more exciting than that.
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0: 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This is the weekly news magazine of Midwest communication stations that serve central Wisconsin. I'm Chris Conley. Wausau will bring in an outside consultant to consider a new police headquarters. You'll hear about that next on Wisconsin Weekend.
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0: 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I'm Chris Conley. Wausau is considering whether to try and acquire the old UWSP Stevens Point building near Marathon Park. It could be used as a new police headquarters. First step is bringing in an outside consultant to make recommendations. The city's finance committee has set aside $50,000, and Police Chief Matt Barnes says that's a smart choice. He spoke about it with WSAU's news director, Mike Leishner.
5: The known right now is that there's a need for a new central fire station. I think we learned tonight in the finance meeting that central fire was built in 1962. Times have changed. The building has atrophied. It has significant needs, and it's not necessarily meeting the needs of the fire department any longer, which is why you see a CIP request for a new central fire, and the city purchased property that could be used for a new central fire, the old Wausau Floral property, and that cost is $29 million. When we learned about the potential to take the UWSP Marathon County campus between Garfield and Stewart Avenue and have that available as a potential police department, if we were to move the police department, renovate it, and move the new police department there, and the fire department could have the space of the police department and renovate their bays, that on the front end definitely sounds like it has the potential to save money that it would not cost $30 million to do that. No, I don't know what that cost is. And so that opportunity was presented to the council in the last committee of the whole. The ask of them was, if they chose to direct city staff to put a proposal together to the county for that property. Additionally, we came forward tonight, they were notified and we came forward tonight, recognizing there's a lot of unanswered questions that no one within city staff can answer right now. And that is what we're asking for $50,000, to do the due diligence, to put real numbers to what the cost of these renovations and this move would be, so that the council has the ability at some point over the next 7 or 8 months to be able to make a decision with real numbers so that the savings, if those exist, can be known.
6: Yeah, because I think that's the biggest kind of shock to everybody in all this, because this is so new and it's come up so quickly, but it seems like we have a lot of deadlines that are fast approaching on it. But you're saying with this money, we want to be able to make the best decision as possible. And we already have outlets like Five Bugles that are pretty familiar with what the Wausau Fire Department's needs are, what the building looks like, and things like that. So that's why we've got these people to tell us what the answers to some of those questions are.
5: Yeah, you know, lots of people have opinions, and they might be educated people on what those opinions are. But in order for us to be confident that the information we're providing the council on what those real costs are, we need experts. So Phi Bugles is who the fire department's been working with. The police department would work with FGM Architects to bring the appropriate engineers and staff in to evaluate the quality of the facilities, identify and design what the new space would look like, and put a cost estimate to what that that in total would cost. Then the math problem is pretty self-explanatory. We just can't answer that question right now. Mm-hmm. What complicates it a little bit more is what that proposal is going to look like. There are some other issues with the property that would have to be negotiated and evaluated with the county, and that is the dorms, which have significant issues. Like, what happens to them? What happens to the field house and the art buildings that are south of North South Hall? That's not anticipated to be part of a police department project, but that doesn't mean that the city wouldn't have an interest in that or to be able to repurpose that space in some productive way.
6: Yeah, absolutely. But those are, again, those are issues that, you know, we're not talking about right now at this time. That's kind of further down the road, right?
5: Yeah, I think there's conversations to be had in regards to that right now. And is the proposal for North South Hall? Is it for the entirety of the property, and what does that look like? There's a lot of conversations yet to be had. I think we're on the, it's premature to know what that's going to look like. We're in the investigative stage and looking at what possibilities exist and what the desire of the community is.
6: Yeah, absolutely. Because as we were just talking here, some of those other possibilities, you know, could be more training facilities for officers, things that could bring officers in from other jurisdictions and, you know, might become something that could be a bit of a revenue generator because they're paying to use training facilities here in Wausau or leasing part of the building out to the school district. But again, we won't know the answer to those questions until we find out if the space is viable, right?
5: Yeah. And I think additionally, like, there's, we don't know what we don't know. Like, the police department has a large, I have a 60 by 120 foot building for large evidence storage out in the industrial park. So if part of the field house becomes available for us to store evidence vehicles in and that can be repurposed, that might be an asset that the city has that could be sold. If the fire department moves to the police department and stays on the space that we're in right now, the city has the opportunity, if they choose to do something with the Wausau Floral property on Grand Avenue. So there's the ability to consolidate, and some of it requires a vision and ideas, and then sometimes ideas turn out to be not so hot. And generally speaking, that's the case when we get the price tag on. Mm-hmm. And I'm very interested. I'm pleased with the vote of the Finance Committee. I anticipate the council will vote similarly, but I'm interested to see what that total cost would be.
6: One more thing that you brought up during your presentation today that I think will really resonates with residents is you know, being as responsible as possible with the city's tax dollars, resources, and things like that, because I know there's a lot of people in the community that maybe want to already axe this project altogether because it might be tens of millions of dollars, but we don't know that yet. And again, you're hoping that with this $50,000 you can get the answer to that question, because rather spend that money now than a whole lot of money to get halfway through the project and realize it wasn't a good idea, right?
5: Yeah, if there's a $10 million solution that saves the city $30 or $40 million at some point in the future, it, to me, $50,000 is a worthwhile investment to be able to identify that now. But I can absolutely appreciate where community members, personally, I don't want to take on any more debt. I don't know of anyone that says I look forward to debt or I look forward to projects and spending. We have a responsibility to the community to be as smart and efficient with their money as possible. And this is simply to look at this project and ask the question, over the next decade, is this really smart? I would hate for everyone to look back and be like, you know, we had an opportunity to do this and we could have saved all this money, but we didn't look at it. So I'm very pleased that the council agrees that it's worthwhile to investigate this.
7: When I started school sports, I didn't know who I wanted to be. 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
10: Now, this day. Here's Chris Connolly.
0: There was a rock and roll show at the Armory in Duluth, Minnesota. 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
0: Our This Day stories are heard on WTAQ Green Bay, Wisconsin, and on WUSZ in Hibbing, Minnesota. The rock and roll show in Duluth featured Buddy Holly. It was one of his last performances. 3 days later, he would die in a plane crash. And in the audience of that Duluth show was a 17-year-old man. He drove 70 miles from his home in Hibbing to be there. Just a few days earlier, his band, a group of high school garage musicians, had their performance at the high school dance shut down. The principal said the music was antisocial and was too loud. Now, this kid was more of an artsy student. He wrote poetry and painted, but he also played the guitar. And he said Buddy Holly, the biggest rock star of the day, looked him in the eye and inspired him to focus on music. That student, Robert Zimmerman, changed his name to Bob Dylan on this day, August 2nd, 1962. And on this day, consider the small things that give you direction in your life. I'm Chris Conley. This is Wisconsin Weekend. I'm Chris Conley. There's a lot of new development around Rothschild, particularly at the Cedar Creek area. Their village administrator, Ryan Vanderwall, spoke about it with WSAU's news director, Mike Leishner.
13: First, on the north side of the village, what was the old Shopko Plaza, now One Everest Place, you're seeing some change. You continue to see change on the facade there. Parking lot work will also be occurring. And then this will be coming later, probably this year, but there will be a new building, as we've been talking about for a few years now.
14: Right.
13: There are some leases that we're working through getting signed, and there will be a new building build out on the north end, likely just north of that intersection of like Clean Slate area, or where Clean Slate was. So that's exciting on the north side. On the south side,

0: area. We're hoping, obviously, there's going to be some nicer homes along that stretch that really looks at and backs up to Cedar Creek, and there's going to be even a walking trail down there, a paved walking trail. Mm-hmm. And then likewise with that is going to be some more affordable housing / duplexes on towards the Eagle Nest Boulevard side. So really excited, and obviously that kind of segues into our next conversation. Mm-hmm. About what the village has been working on through comprehensive planning on that Cedar Creek area with our park system. So the village has been working to enhance that Cedar Creek recreation area. We're working on some development there that we'll be releasing hopefully in the next couple months here, but some exciting stuff for the area and what our comprehensive plan for the village of Rothschild really looks like. So we're trying to figure out ways to add more amenities to our current park system, or I'm going to say our amenities, our natural amenities. Mm-hmm. As individuals know, there's a lot of expenses with parks and, you know, aquatics that can get very, very expensive. So kind of the way the future really is working with other communities, trying to figure out ways that we can cut costs yet still provide top-notch outdoor recreation and potential indoor recreation for the area. And so that's something we're really focusing on through our comprehensive plan that we actually hired Ayers Associates to do.
1: So, and I know part of this might be a new park area in that Cedar Creek area. Would that be something like the dog park there, which can connect to the different trails and you can get to there from a residential neighborhood without having to worry about walking along streets in so many areas?
0: Yeah, some of it will require some walking. However, what we're working on is actually, it would be abutted up to our current, I'm going to say, growth plan within that Cedar Creek area. Sure. So this land would abut up to it already. Mm-hmm. So yeah, we're really excited, and hopefully in the next couple months we'll be able to release a lot more information. But we're working on the CIP of that and what that kind of looks like for the mm-hmm. next 5 years.
1: So when you're going through and planning kind of a park like that, what are you looking at most? What do you see as the biggest need in that area? Are you just looking at the amount of land in the village and saying, we don't have enough of this devoted to parks, so let's go ahead and find a different spot to put it?
0: Partially, yeah. So actually what the village comprehensive plan talks about is trying to have a couple more micro parks, which are like, you know, a 3/4 acre roughly in size or smaller. So we're figuring ways to kind of enhance that. But also with this one, I'm going to say it's more of our I'm going to call it our mega park, right?
1: Okay.
0: And enhancing potentially aquatics in that area. And maybe some kayaking and you know, that type of facility is really what we're trying to work through. So again, we're in the really early stages right now. Mm-hmm. And working through what that CIP looks like. But yeah, in the next couple months, we'll definitely be rolling out some more information.
1: Absolutely. And I know one of the other things you've been working on this summer is with the new drinking water treatment facility. Obviously, we know that's been online. It's been distributing for well over 6 months now. But now it's got to come time to pay for all of that. So I know you're going through a rate study. Where are we at in that stage?
0: Yeah. So obviously those things are not cheap. And a lot of these mandates are coming right from the EPA. And so because Rothschild had PFAS in the water, that's why we're going through this process. Again, we realize that it's not cheap, but we're trying mm-hmm. to apply for as many grants, and we've been receiving grants, which is tremendous to kind of buy down that debt. However, there are some areas in a low principal forgiveness through the DNR that are still requiring debt to be taken on. So exactly what you're saying, where we're at is we're continuing through that PSC application rate study. And right now we're hoping for submittal actually by the end of next week. So we've been working on that over the last several months. We've had a couple Water Utility Commission meetings about it. Mm-hmm. We've had some mailings about it. And so it's really just trying to get that information out there. Unfortunately, clean water doesn't come cheap. Mm-hmm. And so that's really what we're trying to struggle through, is what can we do to mitigate rising costs that we're facing, because with a new PFAS plant like we have now, every couple years, just to change out the media filters on what the PFAS has to cycle through in the GAC system, it's going to be about $300,000 in operational expenses that we've never had to have before. Mm-hmm. And obviously in a water utility, that's a lot of money. Mm-hmm. And so especially when it comes over, you know, every 2 years roughly that you're going to have to do that, that's a lot. Mm-hmm. So yes, we're working through that rate study. We don't have any projections of what that potential increase could look like. However, as we know more information, likely this fall, we'll definitely pump it out.
1: Yeah, I know the financial analysts can go through and look and guess, but at the end of the day, it is the Public Service Commission that has the final say over that.
0: Absolutely.
1: Yeah, so that's something that we'll certainly

0: definitely be looking for over the next couple of months. I know you've got some road projects as well that you're thinking about either taking on later this year or into next year already too.
1: Yeah,
0: right?
1: Yeah. One of the bigger ones that I think our residents have been seeing is on Military. So on Military, that connects, you know, one of our main collectors within the village of Rothschild. You're seeing there's a new Bygaska Park. There's going to be a new kind of a bridge culvert structure. There's going to be a widening of road in that area. We're trying to incorporate some more trails and kind of really enhancing that whole westerly portion of Gaska Park too. So again, that's what's happening right now. We're hoping that that project wraps up right around the start of the school year is the goal. And so we're really excited because that was a pretty rough stretch of Military. And then actually going west on Military is our plan here in 2027/2028 timeframe to really look at what else can we do to not only enhance and kind of make that road, I'm going to say more user-friendly.
0: Yes, user-friendly.
1: But the biggest thing that we're facing right now with utilities and road projects is a lot of what people actually can't see. So it's the utilities underneath mm-hmm. with our infrastructure that we have. Some of it is extremely dated and some of that is lead. And so with the lead service lateral mandates that are coming down from the EPA, we're trying to figure out ways to do projects, you know, kind of in tandem. So we're not tearing up a road just to do utilities. We're tearing up a road to do utilities and the road resurfacing.
0: Indeed.
1: And so it just, you know, with this lead service lateral mandate, kind of like the PFAS mm-hmm. portion, again, these things are not cheap.
0: Right.
1: It's tough for communities, especially, you know, even in this greater Wausau area. You know, we make up a large area, but when it comes down to it, you know, our pot of money is only so much. And so we're trying to be as fiscally responsible as we can when we go and borrow our money mm-hmm. With the taxpayers and the rate users in that case to essentially continue to have the best, healthiest water we can provide to our residents.
0: And that's another struggle right there that everybody in Wausau, we know about all too well right now, because we are in, I believe it's year three now of a 5-year plan to remove private site lead sure. service lines in Wausau. We're starting to run into situations where the funding is there, but it's not as much as we were expecting. So these are projects when you're talking about lead service lines that it is imperative that you get them done as soon as possible because you don't know when that assistance or that extra funding will run out.
1: Absolutely. I couldn't agree more. Totally.
0: Right. So as you're going through with those lead service lines, do you know how many you have in the village right now? Oh. Or is this just kind of like the number one priority right now?
1: I know.
0: Project?
1: Yeah. So after we kind of wrap up, I'm going to say the PSC rate study here. That's kind of, I know Tim, our public works director, is really working through what that lead service lateral program looks like. And it's something that's kind of, it's newer, you know, obviously, as uh-huh. you guys know. And there's a lot of, I'm going to say, changing deadlines that are hard to really project. And so we're really trying to change what our CIP planning looks like for the village, because when we have to, you know, let's say 2, 3, 4 years ago, when some of those mandates weren't, you know, a hard deadline, our CIP looked different than it does now because of the lead service laterals. And so we know we have a couple hundred throughout the village that we have mm-hmm. to maintain and fix, and we have that mandate coming. And so, you know, it seems like even though it's years down the road, we have to start now. And mm-hmm. so some of those road projects where people are probably gonna think, well, geez, why are we doing, you know, X, Y, and Z? It's because of some of the project that actually is occurring underground that the naked eye isn't seeing. Mm-hmm. And so that's really where a lot of it roots from. Why we're seeing some of the roads get redone, maybe that are in better shape on the surface than other roads, but they have the poor utilities underneath and we're being mandated to do so.
0: And this is a part of the puzzle that you have to deal with on an everyday basis,
1: yeah,
0: right?
1: Absolutely.
0: Yeah, exactly. And I guess the last question about that would be, do you see a point where the village is maybe on a timeline to say, residential lead service lines, you need to be replaced as well, and we're going to put a mandate in that has to be replaced by such and such a date, which of course, you know, is something that the EPA is bringing down anyway.
1: Yeah, I know Tim, our public works director, he's been working through that, and even with Rick, our water utility lead operator, and mm-hmm. so, yes, more information comes out, they'll continue to put it out, you know, on our tax bills, on social media, and so on and so forth, but yes, it's something that we're working through, and then as more hard deadlines come about, we're going to pump mm-hmm. that out, and we're going to try to figure out, just like City of Wausau and others are doing,
0: right.
1: through grants, trying to figure out what can we do to work with the residents, because all of a sudden when they're hit with a bill of a few thousand dollars to replace these lines, it's not cheap, and we understand that. And so we're trying to figure out the best reasonable options we can do and different scenarios that we can run by to give individuals choices.
2: That's Ryan Vanderwall, the village administrator in Rothschild. That's all the time we have for this week's edition of Wisconsin Weekend. Welcome, August. I'm Chris Conley.
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1: It's your 9 storm track forecast on WIFC.
6: Our Sunday will be mostly sunny and seasonal, a high of 81 degrees, winds out of the northeast at 5 to 10 miles per hour, and tonight we'll see patchy fog, otherwise mostly clear skies, and a low of 58, and after that fog clears Monday morning, we'll see more sunshine with a high of 82. With your StormTrack forecast, I'm meteorologist Tanner Blonkey.

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Martin Garrix and Ed Sheeran repeat it, 95.5 WIFC. Good Sunday morning. I hope you're having a great morning so far. It's an early Sunday morning, and I know I'm having a great Sunday morning. Why? Because you're hanging out with me and the Kid Leroy. Without you, 95.5 WIFC. 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

Texas. Well, I'm choosing Texas, says Ella Langley, 95.5 WIFC. Don't forget the Win Lunch with a Sourdough & Co. and WIFC every weekday at 11:15 with a Sourdough & Co. in front of Olson Tire in Wausau, 95.5 WIFC. Here's Jack Harlow and Lovin' on Me.

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1: It's your 9 storm track forecast on WIFC.
7: Our Sunday will be mostly sunny and seasonal, a high of 81 degrees, winds out of the northeast at 5 to 10 miles per hour, and tonight we'll see patchy fog, otherwise mostly clear skies, and a low of 58, and after that fog clears Monday morning, we'll see more sunshine with a high of 82. With your storm track forecast, I'm meteorologist Tanner Blonkey.

The Fate of Ophelia, that's Taylor Swift, 95.5 WIFC. I'm Jimmy Bodine, and from 2018, here is Post Malone and Better Now, WIFC.

That's a breakup song from 2006. So from JoJo, Too Little Too Late, 95.5 WIFC, Jimmy Bodine. And here's Shinedown with Searchlight, WIFC.

0: Stacy's mom, that's Fountains of Wayne, 95.5 WIFC. I'm Jimmy Bodine. Thanks for hanging out with me. More music coming up.
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I'm Jimmy Bodine, and don't forget to listen to Belky during the drive at 5 to win a gift card from the Westside Market in Tomahawk and Merrill with Belky's Road Warrior Trivia. 95.5 WIFC. 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
1: It's your 9 Storm Track forecast on WIFC.
9: Our Sunday will be mostly sunny and seasonal, a high of 81 degrees, winds out of the northeast at 5 to 10 miles per hour, and tonight we'll see patchy fog, otherwise mostly clear skies, and a low of 58, and after that fog clears Monday morning, we'll see more sunshine with a high of 82. With your Storm Track forecast, I'm meteorologist Tanner Blonkey.

Sienna Spyro and Born to Die, 95.5 WIFC. I'm Jimmy Bodine, and this next song is from 2019. It's about a man who lies, cheats, steals, and always gets in trouble. Every woman is thinking to themselves right now, that's every man, isn't it? It's Marshmello and Kane Brown and One Thing Right, 95.5 WIFC.

I took a pill in Ibiza, 95.5 WIFC. That's Mike Posner. I'm Jimmy Bodine. And this next song is from the movie Toy Story 5, which is doing very well right now. And she also has a part in it. It's Taylor Swift. I knew it. I knew you. 95.5 WIFC.

0: 95.5 WYFC, that's Jamaican rapper Sean Paul with Temperature. I'm Jimmy Bodine, and more music is still coming up. I got it right here. Just hold on.
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2: 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And next week, we'll be telling you about the Wisconsin Valley Fair. We're planning on being there. We hope you are, too.
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1: 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I'm Jimmy Bodine, and don't forget to listen to Callaway and the Rise at 8:10 every Wednesday about the new pet up for adoption for the adoptable pet of the week with Callaway on the Rise and 95.5 WIFC. 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
0: It's your 9 storm track forecast on WIFC.
6: Our Sunday will be mostly sunny and seasonal, a high of 81 degrees, winds out of the northeast at 5 to 10 miles per hour, and tonight we'll see patchy fog, otherwise mostly clear skies, and a low of 58, and after that fog clears Monday morning, we'll see more sunshine with a high of 82. With your storm track forecast, I'm meteorologist Tanner Blonkey.

95.5 WIFC. There's a band that formed in 1993 in California. That's Papa Roach and Wake Up Calling. And here's Dua Lipa and Dance the Night. 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

95.5 WYFC, the Black Eyed Peas, and boom, boom, pow! A song that was a number one hit in 2009 for 12 weeks in a row that year, and it was beaten by, well, who? By themselves. Their song, I Got a Feeling, was number one that year for 14 weeks. Wow, it was all about the Black Eyed Peas in 2009. This

0: Rihanna, S-O-S, 95.5 WIFC. I'm Jimmy Bodine, and we'll keep your Sunday morning going well in just a few minutes. Hold on.
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I'm Jimmy Bodine, and this is new music from The Beaches. 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
0: It's your 9 storm track forecast on WIFC.
4: Our Sunday will be mostly sunny and seasonal, a high of 81 degrees, winds out of the northeast at 5 to 10 miles per hour, and tonight we'll see patchy fog, otherwise mostly clear skies, and a low of 58, and after that fog clears Monday morning, we'll see more sunshine with a high of 82. With your storm track forecast, I'm meteorologist Tanner Blonkey.

Morgan Wallen and Tate McRae, 95.5 WIFC and What I Want. I'm Jimmy Bodine, and this was a huge hit when it was released in 2018 for Zedd and Maren Morris. Well, you get those two together, and yeah, it's going to be a huge hit. The Middle, WIFC.

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Chris Brown and Forever 95.5 WIFC. I'm Jimmy Bodine, and Ed Sheeran and Martin Garrix, get them two together. All you know, their new song is on the way to do good things. This is it right here. It's called Repeat It, 95.5 WIFC.

0: Linkin Park and Numb, 95.5 WIFC, Jimmy Bodine, and that's going to do it for me. I'm out of here. Enjoy the rest of your Sunday. Have an awesome day, and I'll talk to you later. Bye-bye.
1: Cookouts, commutes, construction season. Life moves fast in central Wisconsin, and the weather changes even faster. That's why you don't just get a forecast here. You get a plan. Plan your week with Chief Meteorologist Justin Lowe and Meteorologist Jackson Garlock. The 9 Storm Track Forecast. 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

Shine Down on 95.5 WIFC. This is Mara on the mic, and I just cannot believe that it's August already. This summer just flew by. Already seeing those back-to-school commercials. I just need it all to slow down a little bit. I want some nice weather on the way. Big X the plug. Somber right now. Lola Young, it's messy. WIFC.

95.5 WIFC. You could be the coolest person on the block winning this Weber Traveler grilling package. Just got to make it over to Ace Hardware in Weston to get signed up for that grand prize, plus weekly gift cards to win. 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Again, that's Ace Hardware in Weston. 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
3: It's your 9 storm track forecast on WIFC.
4: Our Sunday will be mostly sunny and seasonal, a high of 81 degrees, winds out of the northeast at 5 to 10 miles per hour, and tonight we'll see patchy fog, otherwise mostly clear skies, and a low of 58, and after that fog clears Monday morning, we'll see more sunshine with a high of 82. With your storm track forecast, I'm meteorologist Tanner Blonkey.

95.5 WIFC with Zara Larson. And if you don't follow that girl on TikTok already, I highly recommend that you do. She's a hoot and a half. This is Mara, now AJR, WIFC. I get up.

Justin Bieber on 95.5 WIFC. My name is Mara, and mom's everywhere. It's time to rejoice. An old car is making a comeback this year, and I'll tell you more about it after Destiny's Child. Here's Shaboozy, WIFC.

0: 95.5 WIFC. I think for years now, the unofficial official car of moms everywhere has kind of been the minivan, but now they're saying they're cool again. According to Edmunds Auto, they're saying that sales have spiked about 21%. That means almost 400,000 units sold already nationwide. And if you're asking yourself why, well, buyers are saying just because they're that much better. They're talking all the space. There's a bunch of cup holders, sliding doors. Maybe you got young kids, so it's good if you're a parent. But, you know, I'm not a parent myself, but it's got me thinking maybe I got to get with the times now. I could use a good road tripping car. WIFC.
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somber with the latest on 95.5 WIFC. He just made his Lollapalooza debut in Chicago on this past Thursday, and I'm just so upset I wasn't in the audience there because he brought out 5 seconds of Summer to perform She Looks So Perfect as a surprise performance, and I'm like, man, if only I had tickets. This is Mara, not Nicki Minaj. It's Super Bass, WIFC.

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0: It's your 9 storm track forecast on WIFC.
8: Our Sunday will be mostly sunny and seasonal, a high of 81 degrees, winds out of the northeast at 5 to 10 miles per hour, and tonight we'll see patchy fog, otherwise mostly clear skies, and a low of 58, and after that fog clears Monday morning, we'll see more sunshine with a high of 82. With your storm track forecast, I'm meteorologist Tanner Blonkey.

95.5 WIFC with Olivia Dean. My name is Mara, and this next artist, he just wrapped up his sold-out six-night residency at London's Wembley Stadium. Here's Bruno Mars, WIFC.

Billie Eilish on 95.5 WIFC. My name's Mara, and just after Three Doors Down, once I tell you this life hack that's trending online, you're never going to make your coffee the same way ever again. Like I said, after Three Doors Down, here's Dominic Fike, WIFC.

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0: 95.5 WIFC. We're turning kitchens into proper Starbucks over here with this hack that's floating around online. It's called coffee slushies. Literally making your own at-home coffee into a slushie. And how you can do it at home is brewing some coffee first, making sure that it cools all the way down before you go ahead and pour that into some Ziploc bags. So you lay those Ziploc bags flat in the freezer, and in the morning you go ahead and break it up with like a rolling pin or something, and then pour that some creamer into a glass, and voila, it is a coffee slushy. So definitely try it out if it's going to be hot. Me personally, if I'd liked coffee, I would totally be over this, but knowing me, if I were to try it, I'd forget to seal one of the bags and have a big mess for future Mara to clean up. And let me tell you, she's not going to be happy about it. Okay, WIFC.
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My name is Mara, and this next artist, we're going to be seeing a lot of them in the near future. They got that sequel coming out with Netflix, and they're partnering with AEG Presents to bring a massive live tour going across 150 cities to bring both Huntrix and the Saja Boys to the stage in 2027. Here's Huntrix, Golden, WIFC.

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1: It's your 9 Storm Track forecast on WIFC.
2: Our Sunday will be mostly sunny and seasonal, a high of 81 degrees, winds out of the northeast at 5 to 10 miles per hour, and tonight we'll see patchy fog, otherwise mostly clear skies, and a low of 58, and after that fog clears Monday morning, we'll see more sunshine with a high of 82. With your Storm Track forecast, I'm meteorologist Tanner Blonkey.

Sabrina Carpenter on 95.5 WIFC. That's Man Child. And let me tell you, if you ever run into one in the wild, run the other way, okay? It's not worth it. My name's Mara, not Miles Smith. WIFC.

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My name is Mara. If you're trying to bring a little bit of fun and some extra joy into your work life, well, Gen Z, they may have the answer. Find out what just after Blink 182 right now. It's the beaches.

No alarm. Coffee in bed. Central Wisconsin's hit music on. 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

0: 95.5 WIFC. You know, I think we all deserve some whimsy in the workplace. So let's do a page out of Gen Z's playbook and do some micro joys in our day today. That's what this trend is called now, micro joy. And that means the, quote, small moments that make the workday more enjoyable, productive, and sustainable, end quote. So that could look like just taking a minute to stand outside or grabbing an iced coffee on your way into work. Just anything you can do to get through the beginning of the day all the way through the end, because work can be hectic and you got to find the little joys in life, especially, you know, coming out of a meeting we all know could have been an email. I need something to just put my spark back in my eyes. WIFC.
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Maroon 5, Cardi B on 95.5 WIFC. My name is Mara, and this next artist, both of them together, are crashing weddings this year after the bride's brother DM'd them on Instagram. Turned into a proper party over there. Martin Garrix, Ed Sheeran. Stay.

95.5 WIFC every Wednesday downtown Wausau on the 400 block. It turns into a party with concerts on the square. And this Wednesday, August 5th, it's going to be crazy nights with live music. Plus, there's food trucks and tons of activities to do all for free. So grab the friends, bring the family. 6 to 8 p.m. every Wednesday. It's concerts on the square in downtown Wausau. So make sure you're there. WIFC.

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0: United States Deputy Sheriff's Association is a national nonprofit and America's largest non-governmental provider of services to law enforcement. 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
2: Our Sunday will be mostly sunny and seasonal, a high of 81 degrees, winds out of the northeast at 5 to 10 miles per hour, and tonight we'll see patchy fog, otherwise mostly clear skies, and a low of 58, and after that fog clears Monday morning, we'll see more sunshine with a high of 82. With your storm track forecast, I'm meteorologist Tanner Blonkey.

95.5 WIFC with Noah Kahn. My name is Mara. Did you hear that they're already starting to sell Halloween decorations in stores already? I can't with this pushing of the seasons now. Here's Benson Boone, WIFC. Whoa.

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Mario Cruz on 95.5 WIFC. This is Mara. And I know some may say, you know, you're getting old when your back starts to hurt, or maybe you're creaking and groaning when you're starting to stand up from the couch. Well, according to experts, there's actually one body part that decides to go before anything else. I'll tell you which one after Backstreet Boys, your Shinedown. WIFC.

0: 95.5 WIFC, would you spend $10,000 just to get your neck done? Because I know I wouldn't, so I'm going to start moisturizing treatments now. Because according to these plastic surgeons, they're saying that your neck is the first thing that starts to show your age. And they say because of all the wrinkles, it starts to droop because the neck is thinner there. So you can tell when it's dehydrated is what they're saying. Plus, tech neck is becoming an issue for everyone, as well as not protecting it well with sunscreen. So neck contouring treatments are all the rage right now. But like I said, $10,000 just to get your neck done. I guess I'm sticking to sunscreen and paying off debt instead. WIFC.
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1: 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My name is Mara, and this next artist, when he was performing at the FIFA World Cup closing ceremonies, he debuted a song called Chrome Heartbreaker that's going to be on his upcoming The Eternal Buzz album that's coming out sometime this year. And oh my goodness, I cannot wait. Here he is with Morgan Wallen, Post

95.5 WIFC. Don't miss out on the most fun part of summer, the Lincoln County Fair, moving its way to the Merrill Fairgrounds August 5th through the 9th. That's this week. Live music, including from the Glam Band on Saturday. Plus, there's antique and modified tractor pulls, demolition derbies, and I cannot stress enough how good county fair food is. All for free. That's the Lincoln County Fair, August 5th through the 9th. WIFC.

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0: It's your 9 storm track forecast on WIFC.
5: Our Sunday will be mostly sunny and seasonal, a high of 81 degrees, winds out of the northeast at 5 to 10 miles per hour, and tonight we'll see patchy fog, otherwise mostly clear skies, and a low of 58, and after that fog clears Monday morning, we'll see more sunshine with a high of 82. With your storm track forecast, I'm meteorologist Tanner Blonkey.

Bruno Mars on 95.5 WIFC. My name is Mara. Taking a look ahead, Rihanna, Somber, Flo Rida. Right now, Imagine Dragons, WIFC.

is Mara, and if you want to learn how a book from Australia was able to rack up more than $19,000 in late fees, stick around until Flo Rida. Here's Somber first, WIFC.

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0: 95.5 WIFC. So just imagine you're clearing out your fireplace and you uncover a 150-year-old relic. It happened to a woman in Australia doing some home renovations when she found an 1858 copy of Antiques of Athens. And surprisingly, not in bad condition either. Just some watermarks here and there. I guess it was checked out from Kiama Library in New South Wales and has now been returned to its rightful home, of course. But at a rate of 3 pence a week, adjusted for inflation and converting it into the U.S. dollar, someone owes the library over $19,500 just from the time it was checked out to the time it was brought back, 150 years. So thankfully, they didn't make the woman who brought it in have to pay for anything. Of course, they get those old returns often, but they say this one is so old, they can't even find out who checked it out in the first place, that lucky duck, WIFC.
1: 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It could win you $1,000.
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1: 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Hey, I'm Evan Archer checking in. Hope you're having a great Sunday afternoon with all the hits. Taylor Swift, I Knew It, I Knew You.

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You're ready for Tuesday, the Wisconsin Valley Fair, August 4th through the 9th at Marathon Park in Wausau. Coming up for all the food, the rides, the games, of course, the grandstand show.

0: before you go, there's something I want you to have.
1: 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But wait a minute, isn't this...
0: Yeah, yes it is.
1: But I thought the old lady dropped it into the ocean in the air.
0: Well, baby, I went down and got it for you.

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0: Life moves fast in central Wisconsin, and the weather changes even faster. That's why you don't just get a forecast here. You get a plan. Plan your week with Chief Meteorologist Justin Lowe and Meteorologist Jackson Garlock. The 9 Storm Track Forecast. 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
2: It's your 9 storm track forecast on WIFC.
6: Our Sunday will be mostly sunny and seasonal, a high of 81 degrees, winds out of the northeast at 5 to 10 miles per hour, and tonight we'll see patchy fog, otherwise mostly clear skies, and a low of 58, and after that fog clears Monday morning, we'll see more sunshine with a high of 82. With your storm track forecast, I'm meteorologist Tanner Blonkey.

I've seen its fair season. Come on out to the Lincoln County Fair August 5th through the 9th at the Merrill Fairgrounds with the live music from the Glam Band on Saturday. Then there's also the antique modified tractor pulls, the demolition.

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95.5 WIFC. I'm Evan Archer. Thanks for hanging out. Music on the way from Taylor Swift. Got Zara Larsson, Benson Boone. All after Mark Garrix and Ed Sheeran. Repeat it.

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0: It's your 9 storm track forecast on WIFC.
5: Tonight will be mostly clear with a low of 58 degrees, and we will see some patchy fog roll in and last throughout our Monday morning. After that, we'll see mostly sunny skies with a high of 82, and Tuesday we'll see a mix of sun and clouds with rain and storm chances in the afternoon, a high of 81. With your storm track forecast, I'm meteorologist Tanner Blonkey.

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I'm Evan Archer, keeping the Sunday hits rolling. With Olivia Rodrigo on the way, Somber, Sienna Spyro, now Shaboozy, Born to Die, WIFC.

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0: It's your 9 storm track forecast on WIFC.
7: Tonight will be mostly clear with a low of 58 degrees, and we will see some patchy fog roll in and last throughout our Monday morning. After that, we'll see mostly sunny skies with a high of 82, and Tuesday we'll see a mix of sun and clouds with rain and storm chances in the afternoon, a high of 81. With your storm track forecast, I'm meteorologist Tanner Blonkey.

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How about Taylor Swift now? I knew it. I knew you.

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